That's The Cure with Push on 91.9 WFPK. It's taken from their 1985 album, The Head on the Door. And Talking Heads, starting off the hour there with the 1978 album, More Songs About Buildings and Food. We heard Thank You for Sending Me an Angel. I'm John Timmons. It's good to be with you this evening. You're listening to Ear Ecstasy here on FPK. It's good to have you along. I hope your weekend is going well. Coming up a little bit later this hour, I've got a block of live tracks. I've got some Pretenders, Alanis Morissette, Crowded House, Marshall Crenshaw, and The Clash all live. Coming up at the 9 o'clock hour, since Bourbon and Beyond is coming up next week, I'm going to be playing some of the music from the Ear Ecstasy era, bands that are playing Bourbon and Beyond next week. That's going to be the whole 9 o'clock hour, so stay tuned for that. Up next, I got a tune from The Replacements. They released their fourth album this past Friday, well, yesterday, 1985. Album's called Tim. This is Left of the Dial, The Replacements on FPK. Okay.

It's Canadian band The Grapes of Wrath with Oh Lucky Man on 91.9 WFPK. REM before that, It's the End of the World as We Know It, and I Feel Fine. The Connells before that gave us Stone Cold Yesterday, and The Replacements starting off the set with Left of the Dial. John Timmons with you this evening. Thanks for tuning in. You're listening to Ear Ecstasy here on FPK. Got some live tracks coming up for you next. Going to start this off with Pretenders, Chrissy Hynde and Pretenders. The studio version of this song was released this past Thursday, 1982. This is a live version of Back on the Chain Gang on 91.9 WFPK.

0: Alanis Morissette, Head Over Feet, live unplugged version on 91.9 WFBK. The studio version was released as a single on Wednesday, 1996. And Chrissy Hynde and Pretenders before that with Back on the Chain Gang. John Timmons with you this evening. I got more live tracks on the way from Crowded House, Marshall Crenshaw, The Clash, as well as The Psychedelic Furs. 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September 24th through October 4th at the Mex Theater at Kentucky Performing Arts. 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

0: HBK is proud to sponsor Bourbon and Beyond, returning this year with the Foo Fighters, Mumford & Sons, Chris Stapleton, and Dave Matthews Band. 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
1: 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This was recorded live at the Sydney Opera House. The studio version of this was released as a single Monday, 1992. It's Crowded House. It's Only Natural on 91.9 WFPK.

Whole lot of live tracks there. That's Psychedelic Furs with President Gas. We heard The Clash recorded live at Shea Stadium with Should I Stay or Should I Go. Marshall Crenshaw gave us There She Goes Again. And Crowded House starting off the set, It's Only Natural. I'm John Timmons. You're listening to Ear Ecstasy here on FPK. Coming up in the 9 o'clock hour, I'm going to be playing some of my favorites that are playing Bourbon and Beyond. Favorites from the Ear Ecstasy era, if you will. There's a lot of bands I want to see, but don't quite fit the bill for the show. I do have music on the way for you shortly from the DBs as well as Wire, but first, it's television on FBK.

0: From the DB's That's Neverland on 91.9 WFPK, the post-punk band Wire before that gave us Outdoor Miner and Television from their debut album Marquee Moon, starting off the set with See No Evil. 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Coming up in the 9 o'clock hour, artists that I'm looking forward to seeing out at Bourbon and Beyond. From the Ear Ecstasy era, of course. 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

I'm pretty sure they're going to be playing that at Bourbon and Beyond on Saturday the 26th. That's Cracker with Teen Angst, what the world needs now, here on 91.9 FBK. Starting off the hour of Cheap Trick from their In Color record with Hello There, and Cheap Trick's taking the stage at Bourbon and Beyond on Thursday, September 24th. Good Saturday evening. I'm John Timmons. You're listening to Ear Ecstasy here on FBK. And this hour, I'm playing tunes from bands that I would love to see at Bourbon and Beyond this coming week. Again, WFBK is going to be at on the grounds at Bourbon and Beyond all week. Well, all week. All festival, let's say that. 24th through the 27th out at the fairgrounds. And stop by the FBK booth. Say hello, get some free goodies, and enter to win some really, really cool stuff. It'd be great to see you out there, and we're going to be doing live broadcasting while we're out there as well. Let's get back to the set here. Band I really like to see. I've seen them before. They actually played Ear Ecstasy, and I can guarantee you they won't be playing this song. This is from Dave's first album, the first Foo Fighters record. A song called Floaty on 91.9 WFPK.

0: It's one of many bands I'd love to see at Bourbon and Beyond. That's Haircut 100 from their Pelican West record that came out in the mid-80s. Favorite Shirts, Boy Meets Girl. They're playing next Saturday, the 26th, at Bourbon and Beyond. Also playing Saturday, the 26th, is Squeeze. We heard Pulling Muscles from the Shell. I saw those guys years ago. Must have been in the 80s. Love to see them again. Violent Femmes before that. Seen them a number of times. Covering Mark Bolan and T-Rex's Children of the Revolution. Violent Femmes will be at Bourbon and Beyond Thursday, the 25th. Counting Crows on Sunday, the 27th. We heard Angels of the Silences and Foo Fighters starting off the set with Floaty. They're headlining the first night of the festival. That's Thursday. I've got a tune from someone else playing that same night. Queens of the Stone Age coming up for you in just a second.
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0: 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As I said, another band that's playing the first night is going to be teaming up with Foo Fighters at some point, I'm sure. Queens of the Stone Age. 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

playing Bourbon and Beyond next Saturday. That's the 26th. Squeeze, If It's Love, on 91.9 WFBK. Last time I saw Squeeze would have been in Lexington, Kentucky at the University of Kentucky, some auditorium there back in the 80s. Before that, we heard another tune from Cracker covering Flamin' Groovy's Shake Some Action. They'll also be playing Saturday the 26th. Queens of the Stone Age starting off the set from their self-titled debut record with Regular John, and they're playing Thursday the 25th, right before the Foo Fighters take the stage. And Queens of the Stone Age, I've not seen them in a big setting, but they did play at Ear Ecstasy back in the 90s. I'm John Timmons. You're listening to Ear Ecstasy here on FBK. I've got more tunes from artists coming to Bourbon and Beyond next week that I would really, really like to see. 91.9 WFPK in Waterfront Park present our final WFPK Waterfront Wednesday of the season and official Bourbon and Beyond pre-party on September 23rd with Louisville jam band Houseplant. Tulips for you, tulips we grow. And psychedelic rockers Doom Golem. Gates open at 5 on the Big Four Lawn in Waterfront Park, and the free concert begins at 6:30 p.m. Arrive early to enjoy the LPM Young Artist winner, Dustin Jackson. Remember, no outside alcohol, no glass, no coolers, and no pets in the event area. WFBK Waterfront Wednesday is made possible with support from the Brook Hospitals and the Jack Harlow Foundation. Details at lpm.org/Waterfront Wednesday. Again, that's the final one of the season. Hope to see you out there. We get programming support this evening from Eve Theater presenting Pen Pals, a story of an extraordinary friendship of two women in two different countries that unfolds over five decades. September 24th through October 4th at the Mex Theater at Kentucky Performing Arts. Ticket details at kentuckyperformingarts.org. Back to music. Yeah, that's what we do here. Louisville native Joan Osborne coming back home to play Bourbon and Beyond. She'll be out there Sunday the 27th. You know this one from Joan? It's One of Us on FBK.

Adam Ant and Wonderful on 91.9 WFBK is playing Bourbon and Beyond next Saturday. That's September 26th. And Louisville's Joan Osborne coming home to play on Sunday the 27th. She gave us the classic hit, One of Us. Well, I'm John Timmons getting ready to turn things over to Lady D within the pocket. She's coming up at 10 o'clock. As always, a pleasure spending time with you. Let's do it again next week. I'm going to leave you now with a tune from Thursday night's headliners. Once again, this is Foo Fighters. An acoustic version of My Hero on 91.9 WFBK. Have a great weekend.

Coming right now is Marvin Sweet Bass Banks on your station with So Much Music, 91.9 WFPK. I Got You, released in 2021 by the self-produced bassist, vocalist, songwriter. He's originally from Chicago. He studied music theory and composition at the Chicago State University before moving to Los Angeles in around 1982. He's been in the business for quite some time. He was known as Sweet Bass as he produced and toured with major legends like The Gap Band, Patrice Rushen, The Emotions. This album featured some of his original compositions and some of the songs that he'd written for others, like Takes More Than Games and Tell Me You Love Me. Top of the hour, we had a single double with, well, We the People with a single double. It was released in 2021. It was a music project written and produced by Eddie Moore. It featured Eddie Moore on keys, bass, along with Zach Monroe on drums and Jason Iman on bass. Thank you so much for tuning in to your station with So Much Music. It's 91.9 WFPK. I am the hostess of the dopest Lady D. I am here every Saturday night from 10 to midnight giving you nothing but jazz, funk, soul, and everything in between. I show you that jazz is not dead. It's just being repurposed through house music, through R&B, through funk, through a lot of the music that we love and know today. Not doing that alone. I'm doing that thanks to artists like Blake Warrior, Spunk and Gold Coast, Nubian Twist, Amy Winehouse, Casey Benjamin, Frank Rosalino, Ronnie Cubber, Helmy, Sun at Last, and Neo Yokikosha, just to name a few. Up next, we have Earth Surface People. This was their self-entitled album, released in 2022. It features indigenous jazz and R&B along with art rock. This project celebrates indigenous storytelling, language, and history, things that bringing the people who are indigenous to America along with Black American music traditions like jazz, fusion, soul, and R&B. Up next, we have Koopa, Earth Service People.

change. And she been living with a man, but she all about me. She don't think about herself, man, it's all about we. She be talking that jazz, but she never gon' leave. And that's my queen. She be blowing my line, but she never want nothing. I ain't doing long talking, I ain't doing no discussing.

Nubian Twist on your station with So Much Music, 91.9 WFPK. That was Woman, accompanied with Aziza Jane. It was released in May 3rd of 2024. It featured a nine-piece band led by guitarist and producer Tom Excel. It was a beautiful blend of jazz, Afrobeat, and R&B. It showcased such a big band sound, and there's a lot of polyrhythmic singles on that album. Before Nubian Twist, we've heard Spunk with La Benini, Ground Control with Blake Warrior with Ground Control, Earth Surface People with Koopa, Marvin Sweet Bass Banks with I Got You, and We the People, Top of the Hour with Single Double. We can look forward to hearing Casey Benjamin, Frank Rosalino, Ronnie Cupper, Helmy, Sun at Last, Neo Yoshikoka, Mike Bone, Hannah Oreste, and Ron Carter, just to name a few. If you are loving the vibes here at WFPK, you can head over to our website at lpm.org to see my playback. Everything that we played for this hour, next hour, last week, and next week is all online at lpm.org. That is a place to go, a place to be, to become a member. 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We have one of my favorites up next, Amy Winehouse with Frank. We have Brother, this incredible album.

By me right now is Ronnie Cubber on your station with So Much Music, 91.9 WFBK. It was live at the Berlin Jazz Festival in 2023. You're listening to Passion Fruit. Before Ronnie Cubber, we've heard Frank Rosalino with The Things We Did Last Summer, Casey Benjamin with Dig, Amy Winehouse with Brother, and Nubian Twist with Woman. Ending out tonight's show with Helmy, Sun at Last, and starting the top of the hour with a whole nother hour of In the Pocket right up next. Once again, my name is Lady D. This is In the Pocket. I'm here every Saturday night from 10 to midnight, giving you nothing but jazz, funk, soul, and everything in between. 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Everything that I've played for this hour, next hour, last week, and next week is all online at opm.org. 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Up next, we have Helmy. They are a group that has been around since early 2023. 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

That's Hannah Irste Mango on your station with So Much Music 91.9. We had Mike Bone with Toot Suits and Nayo Ikosha with My Love at the top of the hour. Thank you so much for tuning in to your station with So Much Music. It's 91.9 WFPK. I am the hostess of the dopest Lady D. I am here every Saturday night from 10 to midnight giving you nothing but jazz, funk, soul, and everything in between. That in between is brought to you by artists like New Speak, Seventh Sense, Jesus Bachelor, Dave Weckel, and Max Cloth Clan, just to name a few. Here on In the Pocket, I'd like to show you how jazz has been able to blend through time and space, giving you many of the genres in music that we love today, whether that is bebop or soul or blues or funk, hip-hop, house, and R&B. 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Everything that I've played for this hour, last weekend, next week is all online at opm.org. That is also the place to go, the place to be, to become a member. 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Up next, we have one of my favorites from Ron Carter. The 1977 album Third Plane, it was actually recorded with pianist Herbie Hancock and drummer Tony Williams. Third Plane was the first song on the track list. It is an incredible instrumental. I believe it's very lush and has a lot of augmentation, so a lot of it feels easy and uneasy at the same time. Once again, this is Third Plane on your station with So Much Music, 91.9 WFPK.

Sissy Strut, New Speak, on your station with So Much Music, 91.9 WFPK, originally written by The Meters in 1969. This was New Speak's 2019 rendition. Before New Speak, we have heard DLG3 with Be Thankful for What You Got, and also another rendition. Ron Carter with Third Plane, Hannah Oreste with Mango, Mike Boone with Toot Zions, and Neo Yokosha with My Love. And then out tonight's show with Seventh Sense, Jesus Bachi, and if we have time, Math Cloth. Cloth Clan. Once again, my name is Lady D. This is In the Pocket. I am here every Saturday night from 10 to midnight, giving you nothing but jazz, funk, soul, and everything in between. I got about 20 minutes left of this show. If you are loving the vibes, you can go ahead and go to the website, lpm.org, to see my playback. Everything that I've played for this hour, last week, and next week is all online at lpm.org. That is the place to be to become a member. 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We also get program support from Eve Theater, presenting Pen Pals, a story of an extraordinary friendship of two women in two different countries that unfolds over five decades, September 24th through October 4th at the Mex Theater at Kentucky Performing Arts. Details at kentuckyperformingarts.org. We have Seventh Sense up next. This is from their single and album, Light and Chaos. It was released in 2022. The single of that album, Light and Chaos, Seventh Sense, on your station with So Much Music, 91.9.

91.9 WFPK is proud to sponsor Bourbon and Beyond, returning this year with the Foo Fighters, Mumford & Sons, Chris Stapleton, and the Dave Matthews Band. 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

Gradin's, Gradin's, Gradin's, Gradin's, Gradin's, Gradin's, Gradin's. Deep blue neon, Bud Light light. Bud it to my left, Bud it to my right. Ho honky tonk, Saturday night.

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91.9 WFPK in Waterfront Park present our final WFPK Waterfront Wednesday of the season and official Bourbon and Beyond pre-party on September 23rd with Louisville Jam Band Houseplant. 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

0: it sounds country, man. That's what it is. It's a country song.
1: Howdy, neighbors. 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

91.9 WFPK is proud to sponsor Bourbon and Beyond, returning this year with the Foo Fighters, Mumford & Sons, Chris Stapleton, and Dave Matthews Band. 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

on the local circuit. Played twice at the county fair. And the second time, Ben, our friend who worked the business end, said a guy from a label was there. There were two more like him at the next show, staring us down like hawks. And there was love in the air, and all the money was there, and we were going on tour with Candlebox.

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0: 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It's a country song.
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After the Covenant school shooting in Nashville, Oak Crow Medicine Show's Catch Secor and public radio journalist David Green set out across America to start a conversation about guns, gun violence, and whether we can still find common ground. 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

0: 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It's like a death ray. 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

91.9 WFPK in Waterfront Park present our final WFPK Waterfront Wednesday of the season and official Bourbon and Beyond pre-party on September 23rd with Louisville Jam Band Houseplant. 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

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Ben Solie at the Broadway Theater, October 2nd. Gregory Alan Isakoff, October 7th at Megacore Pavilion in Newport, Kentucky. 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

After the Covenant School shooting in Nashville, Oak Crow Medicine Show's Catch Secor and public radio journalist David Green set out across America to start a conversation about guns, gun violence, and whether we can still find common ground. 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

91.9 WFPK in Waterfront Park present our final WFPK Waterfront Wednesday of the season and official Bourbon and Beyond pre-party on September 23rd with Louisville Jam Band Houseplant. 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

Nosedive is a wonderful new song from a wonderful new singer-songwriter, Aubrey Bug, out of Nashville, here at 91.9 WFPK. Time Shows Fools, Justin Townes Earl there in the middle, and some Chet Baker starting the hour. Keep listening. I've got some Prince on the way in the next set. And later in the hour, a song from our artist of the day, Queens of the Stone Age. They're at Bourbon and Beyond Thursday, September 24th. And I'll be playing a song from Queens of the Stone Age every hour right up until 3 o'clock when I turn it over to Michael Young for Roots and Boots. My name's Stacey Owen, and support comes from Louisville Visual Art, presenting the Ohio Valley Biennial Exhibition. 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

0: Olivia Rodrigo and her new song Serena Joy here at 91.9 WFPK. In Excess gave us Don't Change. And Joan Baez, It Ain't Me Babe, from her Baez Sings Dylan album. My name's Stacey Owen. Thanks for tuning in. I've got some Queens of the Stone Age up next. They're our Artist of the Day here at WFPK. 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Info on tickets, which are on sale now, at kentuckyperformingarts.org. Heavy Riffs, Desert Swagger, and Josh Homme at the wheel. Queens of the Stone Age are our Artist of the Day. They play Bourbon and Beyond Thursday, September 24th, first day of the festival. 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

From the new Houndmouth album, Lordy, that's Heavy Eyes on 91.9 WFPK. Frogs from Nick Cave and the Bad Seeds and Howard Jones, Things Can Only Get Better. All right, here at WFPK. That new Dinosaur Jr. coming up here in this next set. And going to get to some Elton John. Another one from Queens of the Stone Age, our artist of the day, later in the hour, too. Stacey Owen here, and support comes from the YMCA, currently recruiting before and after school child care staff. 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Opportunities for students looking to pursue a future in education and social work. 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Information at ymcalouisville.org. And Eve Theater presenting Pen Pals, a story of an extraordinary friendship of two women in two different countries that unfolds over five decades, September 24th through October 4th at the Mex Theater at Kentucky Performing Arts. Ticket details at kentuckyperformingarts.org. London Grammar is the band. The song's called Strong on 91.9 WFPK.

After the Covenant School shooting in Nashville, Oak Crow Medicine Show's Catch Secor and public radio journalist David Green set out across America to start a conversation about guns, gun violence, and whether we can still find common ground. The powerful new documentary, Louder Than Guns, asks people on all sides to do something increasingly rare, listen to one another. 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

New from Indianapolis band Wishy, Sensational is from the album Nature's Pill on 91.9. Before that, new Wishy, Elton John, Don't Stop, and Barty Strange with a song called Sober. Keep it tuned to 91.9 for some Over the Rhine before the hour's done. And towards the top of next hour, I've got some Nico Case all set to go. My name's Stacy Owen, and we get support from Old Forester's Paris Town Hall, arts and entertainment venue. Upcoming events include S-Face Shakespeare, Macbeth, Saturday, September 26th, Dylan Gossett, Saturday, October 3rd, and Chance the Rapper with special guest Larizzi, Saturday, October 10th. 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Born out of the California desert rock scene and still sounding dangerous, here's Queens of the Stone Age, our artists of the day, with The Way You Used to Do on 91.9 WFPK.

The Hard Truth. That's the title of the upcoming album by Wynonna. The first song, Am I Missing Out, on 91.9 WFPK. Before that, new Wynonna, Nico Case gave us Oh Shadowless, and Jan Ort, Other Matter, starting the 11 o'clock hour. I've got that new Joy Aladakun song coming up in this next set, and a little later we'll get to another one from Kings of the Stone Age, our artist of the day today. Stacey Owen here, and support comes from Eve Theater, presenting Pen Pals, a story of an extraordinary friendship of two women in two different countries that unfolds over five decades. September 24th through October 4th at the Mex Theater at Kentucky Performing Arts. Ticket details at kentuckyperformingarts.org. 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

91.9 WFPK in Waterfront Park present our final WFPK Waterfront Wednesday of the season and official Bourbon and Beyond pre-party on September 23rd with Louisville Jam Band Houseplant. 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And psychedelic rockers Doom Gone. 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

Irish band Fontaines D.C. have a new one called Dopamine Chamber, and Marianne is the first song that we've been sent. Before Fontaines D.C., the Wailers with I Shot the Sheriff, and Zanzibar from Billy Joel, that's on the 52nd Street album. Stacey Owen hanging out, some Beach House coming up in this next set, and another one from our artist of the day. Promote with purpose. 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They've spent decades making rock music that's heavy, weird, sexy, and unmistakably their own. Queens of the Stone Age are our artist of the day. They are playing Bourbon and Beyond the first day, Thursday, September 24th. From the album Villains, this is Feet Don't Fail Me from Queens of the Stone Age on 91.9 WFPK.

New Sunvolt for you here at 91.9 WFPK, Serenade Song from the new album Sound Signal Serenades. Iron and Wine in the middle with Flightless Bird, American Mouth. I was just reminiscing with Laura Shine the other day about the time I was watching her interview him, Sam Beam, Iron and Wine, when he visited the station a number of years ago, and it just sounded so beautiful. It brought me to tears that day. So nice. Nick Drake, a favorite from Nick, called Pink Moon. It's also the title of that album. Keep listening for some Baby Rose, something new from her. And Lisa Loeb, another Bourbon and Beyond artist, will be here Sunday for the festival. 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

Okay, party people in the house. You're about to witness something you've never witnessed before. Yes, it's the original human beatbox, Dougie Fresh, and his partner, the Grand Wizard, MC Ricky D. D, and that's me in the place to be. And we're gonna show you how we do it for 85 Kick It Live, all right? Because I got a funny feeling you're all sick of all these crab rappers biting their rhymes because they're backstabbers. But when it comes to me and my friend Doug Fresh here, there is no competition because we are the best. Yeah, finesse and press, which we prove, and y'all will realize that we are the move. So listen close, so you all don't miss, as we go a little something like this. Hit it! Oh yeah. You know what? La-di-da-di. La-di-da-di. La-di. Lottie, you know what? Yo, peep this. Lottie Dottie, we like the party. We don't cause trouble. We don't bother nobody. We're just some men that's on the mic. And when we rock up on the mic, we rock the mic. For all of y'all, keeping y'all in health. Just to see you smile and enjoy yourself. Cause it's cool when you cause a cozy condition.

0: stretcher all morning yawning. 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Had some soap on my face and my hand upon a cup. I said, mirror, mirror on the wall, who is the top choice of them all? There was a rumble dumble. 5 minutes it lasted. The mirror said,
1: you are, you conceited bastard.
0: Well, that's true. That's why we never have no beef. So then I washed off the soap and brushed the gold teeth. Used the oil of Olay because my skin gets pale. And then I got the files for my fingernails. Due to the night and on my behalf, I put the bubbles in the tub so I could have a bubble bath. 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I threw on my brand new Gucci underwear. For all the girls I might take home, I got the Johnson's baby powder and the Polo cologne. 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Stepped out my house, stopped short. Oh no, I went back in, I forgot my Kango. And then I dilly
1: Dally.
0: I ran through her. I bumped into my old girl
1: Sally.
0: From the
1: Dally.
0: This is a girl plays hard to get. So I said, what's wrong? Cause she looked upset. Now what was I to do? She's crying over me and she was feeling blue. I said, don't cry, dry your eye. Here comes your mother with those two little guys. Her mean mother stepped upset to me.
1: Hi.
0: Looked Sally in the face and decked her in the
1: eye.
0: Punched her in the belly and stepped on her
1: feet.
0: Slammed a child on the hard concrete. The bitch was strong, the kids was gone. Something was wrong, I said, what is going on? I tried to break it up, I said, stop it, leave her. She said, if I can't have you, she can't either. She grabbed me closely by my socks. So I broke the hell out like I had the chicken pox. But she gave chase, she caught up quick. She put a finger in the face of MC Rick. She said, why don't you give me a plane so we can go cruising in my OJ? And if you give me that okay, I give you all my love today. Ricky, Ricky, Ricky, can't you see? Somehow your words just hypnotize me. And I just love your jazzy ways. Oh, MC Rick, my love is here to stay. And on and on and on she kept on. The bitch been around before my mother's born. I said, cheer up. I gave her a kiss. I said, you can't have me. I'm too young for you, miss. She says, no, you're not. Then she starts crying. I says, I'm 19. She said,
1: stop lying.
0: I says, I am. Go ask my mother. And with your wrinkled face, so I can't be your lover. To the TikTok, you don't stop.

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All This Changing, that's new from singer-songwriter John Gallagher Jr. here at 91.9 WFPK. TV on the Radio with Golden Age and Rhythm and Blues from the Head and the Heart from their album Signs of Light. Another one from Queens of the Stone Age, our Artist of the Day coming up next. And got some new Lake Street Dive in the first set of the 1 o'clock hour. Stacey Owen here with you, and support comes from Eve Theater, presenting Pen Pals, a story of an extraordinary friendship of two women in two different countries that unfolds over 5 decades. September 24th through October 4th at the Mex Theater at Kentucky Performing Arts. Ticket details at kentuckyperformingarts.org. Queens of the Stone Age play the first day of Bourbon and Beyond on Thursday, September 24th. They're our Artist of the Day. Been sharing a song from them every hour. And this one is from an album called Songs for the Deaf. And it's a nice loud one. You might want to turn it way up. And also, an interesting note is that Dave Grohl from Foo Fighters served as the session drummer for the whole album. And he's on this track as well. No One Knows on 91.9 WFPK.

Lake Street Dive has a new song, You're Never Around, on 91.9 WFPK. The Shins with Mine's Not a High Horse. And Let's Go to Bed from The Cure in there to start the 1 o'clock hour. We're going to hear from the L.A. band Cheek Face, a favorite of the staff here at WFPK right now. It's called Hostel Street. That's coming up in the next set. And a little bit later, I've got music from Concrete Blonde. And also another one, of course, from our artist of the day, Queens of the Stone Age, on the way. We get programming support from the YMCA, currently recruiting before and after school child care staff. 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Well, Maya Sharp was living out in L.A. for years and years, and in more recent years, she moved to Nashville, so she's much closer to us now. I have to invite her to come for a visit. Maya Sharp from the Fine Upstanding Citizen album. 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

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Ben Solis at the Broadway Theater, October 2nd. Gregory Alan Isakoff, October 7th at Megacorp Pavilion in Newport, Kentucky. And Nicole Atkins at Whirling Tiger, October 10th. 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

After the Covenant School shooting in Nashville, Old Crow Medicine Show's Catch Secor and public radio journalist David Green set out across America to start a conversation about guns, gun violence, and whether we can still find common ground. 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

Burning Temptation, the new song from Jalen and Ganda. An artist born in Maryland, but living and working in London these days. A Doctrine of Love is the new album. Before Jalen and Ganda, Concrete Blondes, Mexican Moon. We heard Shower Beer Song from The Beaches. And The Lone Bellow from their self-titled album, Bleeding Out. Stacey Owen here. On the way, another one from our artist of the day. Coming up next. 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Inspired by some of Charles Dickens' most haunting works, the spine-tingling ghost play runs September 30th through October 25th inside Kentucky Shakespeare's headquarters in historic Old Louisville. Ticket details at kyshakespeare.com. They're known for those crunchy guitars and killer grooves, and we've got our artist of the day, Queens of the Stone Age, because they are playing Bourbon and Beyond the first day of the festival this coming Thursday, September 24th. This is from the album Rated R. It's called The Lost Art of Keeping a Secret on 91.9 WFPK.

In the Hour of Chaos, that's the new album from Allison Russell. The song Black Lavender also features Brittany Spencer. Before Allison Russell, Higham, the Higham Sisters with Summer Girl, and Debbie Friday with Lip Sync, all right here at 91.9. Some Radiohead, something from Janelle Monáe, and another one from Queens of the Stone Age on the way before the hour's done. They're our Artist of the Day. 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

River Shook is the name of that artist, If We Got a Chance. It's from the new self-titled album. Some violent femmes in there, American music, and Bourbon and Beyond will be welcoming violent femmes. They'll be playing Friday, September 25th. And She and Him with a sweet song called Sentimental Heart. My name's Stacey Owen. I'll be turning it over to Michael Young for Roots and Boots here shortly. Before I do, I've got some Pokey Lafarge and one last song from our Artist of the Day to start this next set. 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And Eve Theater presenting Pen Pals, a story of an extraordinary friendship of two women in two different countries that unfolds over five decades. September 24th through October 4th at the Mex Theater at Kentucky Performing Arts. Ticket details at kentuckyperformingarts.org. They're one of the most distinctive bands in modern rock, and they're our artist of the day. Queens of the Stone Age play Bourbon and Beyond Thursday, September 24th. Here's another one from Songs for the Deaf. That album also featured Dave Grohl as the session drummer. Go with the Flow on 91.9 WFPK.

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Hello again, everybody. Welcome to another edition of Roots and Boots. It is Bourbon and Beyond Week, and there are quite a few artists in the Americana alt country genres that are playing the festival, and we're going to hear from a bunch of them tonight. We're featuring the music of some artists playing Bourbon and Beyond. Don't fret, we still have some new music from the likes of Grayson Capps, Ella Hooper, Oliver Sayani, and more, plus some old favorites as well, in for good measure. Let's get it started with something recent. This is Jamestown Revival, Juniper and Gin.

Lucinda Williams right there with Righteously from the World Without Tears album here on Roots and Boots. Having a little fun today with Bourbon and Beyond artists. We're going to start that with this next set. Right before Lucinda, we heard from the Backsliders and Abe Lincoln from the Southern Lines album. Mary Gaucher from her new album, a tune called Soldier of Fortune. And Jamestown Revival with Juniper and Gin from their latest. Here on 91.9 WFPK. As I mentioned, we are going to be featuring some artists this week who are in town for Bourbon and Beyond. We're doing the ones that sort of hit that spot of roots music that we feature here on this program. We're going to start right now with a gentleman. Maybe you're familiar with him, maybe not. I don't know. His name is Levi Turner, and he is playing on Saturday. Saturday seems heavy on the roots music artists, including Jason Isbell, Charlie Crockett, Chris Stapleton, Caitlin Butts, among others. But there's artists in the Americana genre throughout the entire weekend, so you can't really go wrong. But here's a tune from Levi Turner called Allergy Season here on Roots and Boots.

Ah, the queen of country music, Miss Kitty Wells, and I Can't Stop Loving You. That was a smash hit for her and was considered the definitive version until Ray Charles remade it into something completely different and owned it and pretty much has ever since then. But it's nice to be reminded of its origins. Before that, L.A. from Neil Young's live album Time Fades Away. We heard a couple of artists there who are playing Bourbon and Beyond. Langhorne Slim and The Law there with Changes, and before that, Levi Turner and Allergy Season. We're featuring acts that are playing Bourbon and Beyond in the coming week here on Roots and Boots tonight, as well as some old stuff mixed in with some new stuff. We get support here on Roots and Boots. 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Blending the sounds of Americana, blues, jazz, and more with live bluegrass music performances every weekend at Louisville's local venues. 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Guests can sing along, reminisce, and fall in love all over again. Friday, October 23rd. Ticket details, which are on sale now, at KentuckyPerformingArts.org. Speaking of Bourbon and Beyond, I will be out there working the WFPK booth Saturday early. So probably as you come in. So if you want to come by and say hi, please do. I'm looking forward to seeing a lot of the acts on Saturday as well. Right now, though, a couple of folks who are playing on Thursday, two really good acts. One, probably my favorite artist of the last few years, Kentucky's own S.G. Goodman. Here is her Space and Time tune.

It's not, though. It's Jim Croce, of course, here on Roots and Boots. Before that, a new one from Todd, Solid Country Gold, from his album My Second Rodeo, that's on the way. Looking forward to hearing what that one's all about. Sierra Hull before that with Bombshell, and S.G. Goodman, Space and Time. Both of those artists are playing Bourbon and Beyond on Thursday. So we are featuring a lot of artists playing Bourbon and Beyond on tonight's show. The ones that make sense for Roots and Boots. Got two more coming up right now. The Devil Makes Three is playing on Friday. And so is a man who dabbles in the Americana space, Father John Misty. Also does a lot of what I would call straight rock and roll. The lines are so blurred these days, it's hard to tell them apart at times, and so sometimes we don't even try. So on the bill on Friday, you've got The Devil Makes Three, about 2 o'clock in the afternoon, Father John Misty, right around 5. I'm not giving you exact times. It's just approximations is the word I'm looking for. We get support here at 91.9 WFPK from Louisville Visual Art, presenting the Ohio Valley Biennial Exhibition. 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We've got your chance to win a pair of general admission passes for Saturday, September 26th. That's the day I'll be there. All you have to do is visit lpm.org/giveaway to enter. Festival details and tickets at bourbonandbeyond.com. All right, now, here are those two artists that are playing on Friday. Starting with The Devil Makes Three.

There's a couple more artists playing Bourbon and Beyond this week. That's Follow Your Arrow, of course, from the great Casey Musgraves. Digging on that. And a super catchy tune from Jason Scott and the High Heat. Really dig that band. They're a lot of fun. The tune there is called High Country. And the set before that, we heard from two other artists playing the festival, Father John Misty and The Devil Makes Three. We squeezed some J.J. Gray and Mofro there in between as we flipped on into hour number two here on Roots and Boots, 91.9 WFPK. I'm your host, Michael Young. Glad to be with you today. We are featuring music from artists playing Bourbon and Beyond this week. That makes sense for Roots and Boots. But right now, I'm going to play a couple old tunes before we get back to that. Here's Willie Nelson from Early.

That is Billy Ed Wheeler, the man who wrote Jackson. I thought it was kind of cute. That was from a late album. 2020 was the year on that. Don't hear a lot about that album. Before that, Mr. Record Man, going back to the 50s from Willie Nelson here on Roots and Boots. We're just kicking off hour number two. This week, we are featuring a lot of artists, a lot of roots artists that are playing Bourbon and Beyond this week. And I got two more coming up for you next. We get support at 91.9 WFPK from Eve Theater, presenting Pen Pals, a story of an extraordinary friendship of two women in two different countries that unfolds over five decades. 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Ticket information for these Sacred Souls, LaLome, and the Womack Sisters at Ticketmaster.com and the Brady Music Center box office. As promised, up next, two artists playing Bourbon and Beyond. We're going to start with Marcus King. Let's see, Marcus King is playing, which day is Marcus? Friday, about a little after 4 in the afternoon. And then we've got someone playing the Bluegrass Situation stage right around 4 as well. Shelby Means, who put out a pretty good little album. I believe it was last year. Maybe it was this year. I forget. It's a self-titled album. I played it on the show. I can't remember which it was this year or not, but I think it was. But we're going to start with Marcus King and his band from Darling Blue. This is Honky Tonk Hell.

The meat purveyors, Hanged Man, here on Roots and Boots. Love that one. And it's been, well, that came out a long time ago, but the album title is cool. Someday soon, things will be much worse. Before that, a new one from Waylon Payne, Postcards, from his latest release, Wayward. Shelby Means, Up on the Mountain. I did look that up. That album came out in 2025, of course. I was a year off. Marcus King and the Marcus King Band with Honky Tonk Hell. Both Shelby Means and Marcus King are playing Bourbon and Beyond this week. And that's what we're doing tonight. We're featuring in just about every set of music an artist or two that are playing this week. Because there's a lot of Americana, roots rock, alt country, what have you, artists playing that festival. And we got two really big names coming up next here on Roots and Boots. We get support from the YMCA, currently recruiting before and after school child care staff. 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Well, these next two artists are two of the, I don't know, biggest names in Americana. Is that the right term? I'm not sure. Both are playing back-to-back on, let's see, it's Saturday. The Oak Stage is what they're calling it, I think. Yeah. Charlie Crockett plays around 5, and then Jason Isbell in the 400 unit plays around 7. That's going to be some of the main attractions on Saturday. So let's hear a cut from both of them. We're going to go back to two albums ago, or not the most recent, but the one before that. Still came out this year, Age of the Ram. And I'd be shocked if he doesn't play this one when he is in town for Bourbon and Beyond. Here's Charlie Crockett with Kentucky Too Long.

This is Janice Martin here on Roots and Boots with Hard Times. Before that, Hayes Carl, The Love That We Need. And a couple of artists playing Saturday at Bourbon and Beyond. Jason Isbell in the 400 unit with Alabama Pines. And Charlie Crockett with Kentucky Too Long. It's just a few minutes away now, about a little less than 15 minutes away from new music. I do have four new songs to share with you tonight. We're going to do that at 5 as usual. And then we're going to get back to playing some more artists who are playing Bourbon and Beyond this week, along with some old stuff. But between now and then, we have two artists playing. First up, Ben Chapman, who's going to be playing Bourbon and Beyond on Friday. And then Clover County, who's on Sunday, I believe. So check these out. First up, Everything's Different from Ben Chapman. And then we're going to hear Virginia Slim from Clover County here on Roots and Boots.

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3: All right, we are into hour number three, and you know what that means, new music. I have four new songs to share with you tonight here on Roots and Boots. We're going to start with longtime friend of the show, Mr. Grayson Capps, his first album of all new material in a while, and we're looking forward to that. Then we're going to follow that up with a tune from Ella Hooper, and then from local Oliver Sayani, who's got a new single out. Then we're going to hear from a songwriter I've followed for years, Mr. Bill Scorsari. So four brand new tunes, starting with Grayson Capps right here on Roots and Boots.

damn hookup. 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
1: Just an incredible new song from Bill Scorzari, middle class, middle child. I really don't know what else to say about that. That's a gorgeous tune, brand new here on Roots and Boots. Before that, Oliver Asayani from right here in Kentucky, a new single, Mountain Ballad. He's put out a few in anticipation of an album coming soon. Ella Hooper before that with Cowboy Man. And it's been a long wait, but Grayson Capps has an album of new material coming. The album's called The Weight of the World. We heard the first song from it, Far Away. That's going to wrap up new music tonight. We are not done, however. We'll be here for the rest of the hour until Bluegrass Evolution starts. And we're going to be spinning a lot of artists playing Bourbon and Beyond this week. So stick around for that. We get support here at 91.9 WFPK from Louisville Folk School, offering private lessons and group classes for students of all ages in Crescent Hill. 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And from Eve Theater, presenting Pen Pals, a story of extraordinary friendship of two women in two different countries that unfolds over 5 decades. 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Well, it's no secret, I'm a big fan of Caitlin Butts, and she is playing Bourbon and Beyond. She's from Oklahoma. She's fantastic, especially her newest material. She's playing Saturday at Bourbon and Beyond, as are the Red Clay Strays. So we're going to hear from both of those now here on Roots and Boots. This is Never Really Mine.

Alejandro Escovedo with Guilty here on Roots and Boots. Before that, I Want to Be Loved by Red Clay Strays and Caitlin Butts, Never Really Mine. We're playing some artists, playing bourbon and beyond this week. Roots and Boots is sponsored by Bluegrass, Louisville's take on Kentucky's bluegrass roots, blending the sounds of Americana, blues, jazz, and more with live bluegrass music performances every weekend at Louisville's local venues. 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And 91.9 WFPK is proud to sponsor Bourbon and Beyond September 24th through 27th. We've got your chance to win a pair of general admission passes for Saturday, the 26th. All you have to do is visit lpm.org/giveaway to enter. Festival details and tickets at bourbonandbeyond.com. All right, up next, we've got another one, another couple of artists who are playing in Bourbon and Beyond, and you probably are expecting to hear from this guy from Kentucky, Mr. Chris Stapleton.

The infamous String Dusters with Colorado, and Tennessee from the Creakers before that, Chris Stapleton with Broken Halos. All three of those acts are playing Saturday at Bourbon and Beyond. We're going to squeeze in a couple more before we wind things up with a couple of acts that are playing Sunday. I know I can squeeze two in. We'll see if we can get more. Up first, the Steel Wheels with Mountains Quake. We're going to follow that up with Daniel Donato's Cosmic Country.

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4: 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I'm your host, Aaron Biebelhauser, and for the next 3 hours, we'll be taking you through each generation of a musical genre cultivated right here in the Bluegrass State. We'll be spinning plenty of vintage vinyl as well as the bluegrass hits of today and everything in between. 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

Colorado Bluegrassers, Beauregard there with a song called Arrows. Before that, Watch It Fall from Billy Strings. Fiddle Faddle before that, a great little number from one of the all-time great fiddlers in bluegrass and country music, Byron Burline. Before that, we played you Stagalee from the Bluegrass Alliance. Going to keep it rolling along here. Here comes Dan Tominski with Whose Shoulder?

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Backyard from Molly Tuttle and Golden Highway featuring the Old Crow Medicine Show. Right before that was Jack of Diamonds, a solo fiddle rendition of that song from the great Michael Cleveland from not too far from our neck of the woods here over there in southern Indiana. Before that was Bogalusa from the Osborne Brothers. We're going to keep going back in that vintage category here with the next one too. This is Don Reno, Red Smiley, and the Tennessee Cut-Ups with Mountain Rosalie. You heard it here on Bluegrass Evolution, 91.9 WFPK.

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Org.

Some brand new music there from the Traveling McCurries. Runaway Train. Before that, Red Dog in the Morning from Tim O'Brien. And Love Me Darling Just Tonight from the Stanley Brothers, Ralph and Carter. Coming up next, this one's an old gem from the Tony Rice back catalog here. An album titled California Autumn. This was Mr. Poverty. You heard it here on 91.9 WFPK. This is Bluegrass Evolution.

So I'll just have to keep on walking round and round and round and round in circles. Mr. Poverty, look what you've done to me.